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We all agreed a little more fun is long overdue. So for the next show, it's all about smiling and laughing with Laura Nero, Jesse Winchester, The Stooges, Sherry Lewis, and Lamb Chop. I'm Tommy C, and you're all invited to join us as we go laughing.

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0: Tuesday night here on CLZ, where different is good. It's Leah and Hope. You're enjoying your Tuesday evening. There's commercial break on next and then Crowded House once we're back.
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I have Red Hot Chili Peppers next for you. Right now, here's Lucy Dacus with Planting Tomatoes.

hundreds of artists and thousands of songs being played for you here on CLZ. Our Guster on the Ocean contest is still up and running, and we are giving away a pair of two-day passes to the festival this year. All you have to do is head to 989wclz.com and submit your email address as an entry to potentially win those passes. You have until June 7th at 11:59 to do so. So if you haven't, make sure you get it in before then. Here's Lord Huron.

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Sit right down. 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

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Coming up for you, I have The Lumineers, Flora Cash, and The Strokes with their latest single from their newest upcoming album. 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

0: Tuesday night here on CLZ, where different is good. I have a commercial break on next, and then Mountjoy once we're back. Stick around.
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It's About the Music here on CLZ. Hope you're enjoying your Tuesday evening. The Cannons are going on tour and they're headed to Portland on October 20th and performing at the State Theater. And we are giving a free pair of tickets to their show. All you have to do is head to 989wclz.com and submit your email address as an entry to potentially win those tickets. The deadline is going to be June 21st at 11:59. So make sure you get your entry in before then. Here's Pearl Jam.

hundreds of artists and thousands of songs being played for you here on CLZ. On next, I have one of my current favorites by Biba Doobie. It's her collaboration with the Marías. But first, here's Talking Heads with Life During Wartime.

0: 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We all agreed a little more fun is long overdue. So for the next show, it's all about smiling and laughing with Laura Nero, Jesse Winchester, The Stooges, Sherry Lewis, and Lamb Chop. I'm Tommy C, and you're all invited to join us as we go laughing and smiling on See Where It Goes. Come on along Saturday afternoon, 3 to 7, Monday night, 7 to 11. 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

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Thanks for listening. Hope you enjoy the rest of your Tuesday night. Coming up tonight, I have BB Stockwell, Mumford & Sons, and Cage the Elephant. 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
11: Let's take a quick look at the WCLZ weather forecast.
12: It's mainly clear tonight with lows near 60 degrees. Partly sunny skies on Wednesday. The summer-like warmth will hang around for one more day with highs low 80s. More seasonable temps will arrive on Thursday. Look for highs mid-60s. There's a chance for a few passing showers. Our next round of rain moves in late Friday night, and extends into Saturday. I'm CBS 13 Chief Meteorologist Charlie Lopresti.

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0: 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We all agreed a little more fun is long overdue. So for the next show, it's all about smiling and laughing with Laura Nero, Jesse Winchester, The Stooges, Sherry Lewis, and Lamb Chop. I'm Tommy C, and you're all invited to join us as we go laughing and smiling on See Where It Goes. 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
7: What do you say we take a quick look at the WCLZ weather forecast?
8: It's mainly clear and mild overnight with lows near 60 degrees. That summer-like warmth will hang around for one more day. We'll call it partly sunny on Wednesday with highs low 80s. Partly sunny on Thursday, there's the chance for a few passing showers. Temps look more seasonable with highs in the mid-60s. Mostly cloudy on Friday with some late-day rain developing. That rain will extend into Saturday. I'm CBS 13 Chief Meteorologist Charlie Lopresti.

0: 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We all agreed a little more fun is long overdue. So for the next show, it's all about smiling and laughing with Laura Nero, Jesse Winchester, The Stooges, Sherry Lewis, and Lamb Chop. I'm Tommy C, and you're all invited to join us as we go laughing and smiling on See Where It Goes. 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
6: It's mainly clear and mild overnight with lows near 60 degrees. That summer-like warmth will hang around for one more day. We'll call it partly sunny on Wednesday with highs low 80s. Partly sunny on Thursday, there's the chance for a few passing showers. Temps look more seasonable with highs in the mid-60s. Mostly cloudy on Friday with some late-day rain developing. That rain will extend into Saturday. I'm CBS 13 Chief Meteorologist Charlie Lopresti.
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0: 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We all agreed a little more fun is long overdue. So for the next show, it's all about smiling and laughing with Laura Nero, Jesse Winchester, The Stooges, Sherry Lewis, and Lamb Chop. I'm Tommy C, and you're all invited to join us as we go laughing and smiling on See Where It Goes. 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

And WCLZ says thank you to Briburn, our longtime climate positive partner. 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
8: It's mainly clear and mild overnight with lows near 60 degrees. That summer-like warmth will hang around for one more day. We'll call it partly sunny on Wednesday with highs low 80s. Partly sunny on Thursday, there's the chance for a few passing showers. Temps look more seasonable with highs in the mid-60s. Mostly cloudy on Friday with some late-day rain developing. That rain will extend into Saturday. I'm CBS 13 Chief Meteorologist Charlie Lopresti.

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0: 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We all agreed a little more fun is long overdue. So for the next show, it's all about smiling and laughing with Laura Nero, Jesse Winchester, The Stooges, Sherry Lewis, and Lamb Chop. I'm Tommy C, and you're all invited to join us as we go laughing and smiling on See Where It Goes. 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

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Here's a gun and here's a blade. 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

0: 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We all agreed a little more fun is long overdue. So for the next show, it's all about smiling and laughing with Laura Nero, Jesse Winchester, The Stooges, Sherry Lewis, and Lamb Chop. I'm Tommy C, and you're all invited to join us as we go laughing and smiling on See Where It Goes. 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
3: It's mainly clear and mild overnight with lows near 60 degrees. That summer-like warmth will hang around for one more day. We'll call it partly sunny on Wednesday with highs low 80s. Partly sunny on Thursday, there's the chance for a few passing showers. Temps look more seasonable with highs in the mid-60s. Mostly cloudy on Friday with some late-day rain developing. That rain will extend into Saturday. I'm CBS 13 Chief Meteorologist Charlie Lopresti.

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0: 98.9 WCLZ coming up on See Where It Goes. We all agreed a little more fun is long overdue. So for the next show, it's all about smiling and laughing with Laura Nero, Jesse Winchester, The Stooges, Sherry Lewis, and Lamb Chop. I'm Tommy C, and you're all invited to join us as we go laughing and smiling on See Where It Goes. 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See you on the next See Where It Goes.
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1: Buffalo Traffic Jam here on 98.9 WCLZ. That's Fool's Gold. The War on Drugs before that. We heard Florence and the Machine and Oasis, too. I'm Fievel. How you doing? Back after an extended long weekend. Took the Tuesday off, too, to just get out of town a little bit, take a little road trip, visit some family, and just get some new scenery. And it was lovely. 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

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Of course, the prize, a big armload of 90s classics on vinyl from Bull Moose, and it's all about you deciding the most essential 90s record. Here's music from Lucy Dacus. This is a single that came out, conveniently enough, on Record Store Day, which dovetails nicely with Vinyl Heaven. This is called Planting Tomatoes.

Show. It's all about smiling and laughing with Laura Nero, Jesse Winchester, The Stooges, Sherry Lewis, and Lamb Chop. I'm Tommy C, and you're all invited to join us as we go laughing and smiling on See Where It Goes. Come on along.

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12: What do you say we take a quick look at the WCLZ weather forecast?
13: Wednesday will be another warm day around vacation land with high temperatures running into the low 80s and partly sunny conditions. Winds will be out of the west around 5 to 10 miles per hour with occasional gusts up to 20. We'll stay mostly clear overnight as lows drop down to the 50s. Winds will be out of the north around 5 to 10 miles per hour. Partly sunny conditions return on Thursday with a chance for some showers as highs run into the 60s. I'm CBS 13 meteorologist Emily Santum.

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Music from their forthcoming album, I Built You a Tower. We heard Vance Joy before that with Riptides, singular. I can't think of another way to make that word, you know, to kind of conjugate that noun. So maybe those will be the only two. Here's Edwyn Collins with A Girl Like You.

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2: Wednesday will be another warm day around vacation land, with high temperatures running into the low 80s and partly sunny conditions. Winds will be out of the west around 5 to 10 miles per hour, with occasional gusts up to 20. We'll stay mostly clear overnight as lows drop down to the 50s. Winds will be out of the north around 5 to 10 miles per hour. Partly sunny conditions return on Thursday with a chance for some showers as highs run into the 60s. I'm CBS 13 meteorologist Emily Santum.
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Judd Nelson with one arm raised. That is Simple Minds and Don't You Forget About Me from the Breakfast Club soundtrack. 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
1: Wednesday will be another warm day around vacation land with high temperatures running into the low 80s and partly sunny conditions. Winds will be out of the west around 5 to 10 miles per hour with occasional gusts up to 20. We'll stay mostly clear overnight as lows drop down to the 50s. Winds will be out of the north around 5 to 10 miles per hour. Partly sunny conditions return on Thursday with a chance for some showers as highs run into the 60s. I'm CBS 13 meteorologist Emily Santum.

Kevin Morby and Javelin. His new album is out everywhere now. We heard Muse before that with Madness. They've got new music on the way as well. Right now it's Crowded House. This is Don't Dream It's Over.

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10: Let's take a quick look at the WCLZ weather forecast.
11: Wednesday will be another warm day around vacation land, with high temperatures running into the low 80s and partly sunny conditions. Winds will be out of the west around 5 to 10 miles per hour, with occasional gusts up to 20. We'll stay mostly clear overnight as lows drop down to the 50s. Winds will be out of the north around 5 to 10 miles per hour. Partly sunny conditions return on Thursday with a chance for some showers as highs run into the 60s. I'm CBS 13 meteorologist Emily Santum.

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0: 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Romeo Void Spoon before that. That's not one band. I don't know why I said it that way. Oh, man alive. Anyway, lots of great music coming up, so stick around.
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His Golden Messenger's new single, In the Middle of It, here at 98.9 WCLZ, Third Eye Blind before that. Time for a throwback to the Pulp Fiction soundtrack. This is Urge Overkill. 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
8: 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The strange part? 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

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Here's The Sacred Souls. 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

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That's Back in Love from the new album Lovelands. That's out this July. I'm Jordan. You also heard from the Revivalists with Wish I Knew You, and they have a new album coming out in July, Get It Honest. And if you want to see some of their new music live, we've got your chance to see the Revivalists in Sydney. They're playing Bowl in the Pines on August 2nd. Your chance to win those tickets is at 98.9WCLZ.com. Coming up, some great music today for you, of course. We'll get back into it with Tears for Fears, Head Over Heels.

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The Strokes, Going Shopping on 98.9 WCLZ from the new album Reality Awaits, out June 26th. I'm Jordan. I was trying a golf simulator the other day, and too many strokes meant a triple bogey. And I always thought bogeys were good, but it's birdies that are good. Shows how much I know about golf. But you don't need to know that much just to have fun on the golf course. We've got a few deals left to fill the fairways, where you can play a round of golf at six participating golf courses for 50% off. 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Here's Lord with Royals on CLZ. I've never

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Gin Blossoms found out about you on 98.9 WCLZ. They're on tour this summer with Blues Traveler and Spin Doctors, playing Bowl in the Pines in July. And if it's 90s music you're into, then we've got just the thing with CLZ's Vinyl Heaven contest. 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

is a blade. Here's a picture that I saved for too long. Here's my credit card and keys, and the reason I won't find peace. Here's a song I should not complete.

0: 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We all agreed a little more fun is long overdue. So for the next show, it's all about smiling and laughing with Laura Nero, Jesse Winchester, The Stooges, Sherry Lewis, and Lamb Chop. I'm Tommy C, and you're all invited to join us as we go laughing and smiling on See Where It Goes. 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

0: an accident that I didn't cause, the other insurance company should be paying all my bills.
1: Yes, that is true. 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Because once they start paying your bills, they're going to ask you to end the case. Well, you don't want to settle your case right now. 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You don't know what the future is going to hold. Time is on your side here to get the treatment that you need now and worry about settling with that insurance company later. Listen, I know it seems complicated, which is why you need someone in your corner navigating this for you.
0: In the situation right now where you've been offered and you haven't signed yet, call Chrissy.
1: Yes.
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98.9 WCLZ with Counting Crows. That's A Murder of One. On the Atlas Obscura website, they have a list of the most desired place in all 50 states. And what readers clicked on the most for Maine as far as want to go was the International Museum of Cryptozoology. That's right. Right here in Portland, people want to go to that museum. I mean, it is the world's only international cryptozoology museum, so it is unrivaled. But who would have thought? Maybe you did. And you know what else is unrivaled? This new album from Johnny Blue Skies and the Dark Clouds, because you can only hear it on the radio or if you buy a physical copy of the album, Mutiny After Midnight. Here's one of the tunes from that album, Situation.

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That's Penny in the Lake. If you want to see some of their new album, Singing to an Empty Chair, live, they're playing Space on June 19th. They put on such a great show. We also heard Red Hot Chili Peppers with Scar Tissue. And their album, Blood Sugar Sex Magic, is against Incubus, Make Yourself, in one of the matchups in CLZ's Vinyl Heaven. Now that is tough because I love the Chili Peppers. And I also had to double check that year for Make Yourself because I was like, that's not 90s. October 99 is when Incubus Make Yourself came out. So it is an album of the 90s. And all you've got to do in order to win 64 vinyl records from Bull Moose Music is to vote daily in CLZ's Vinyl Heaven. Just vote for your favorites in these matchups, and that gets you in to win all the records. 90s edition. Here's Dave Matthews Band, Crash Into Me.

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8: What do you say we take a quick look at the WCLZ weather forecast?
9: Wednesday will be another warm day around vacation land with high temperatures running into the low 80s and partly sunny conditions. Winds will be out of the west around 5 to 10 miles per hour with occasional gusts up to 20. We'll stay mostly clear overnight as lows drop down to the 50s. Winds will be out of the north around 5 to 10 miles per hour. Partly sunny conditions return on Thursday with a chance for some showers as highs run into the 60s. I'm CBS 13 meteorologist Emily Santum.

Down in the Valley from the Head and the Heart on 98.9 WCLZ. They're on the road this summer celebrating the 15th anniversary of their debut album, and we have a date with them August 2nd.

second at Thompson's Point. August is a huge month at Thompson's Point. We've got two nights with Lake Street Dive and, of course, Guster on the Ocean. Right now, we've got your two-day passes to Guster on the Ocean at Thompson's Point, August 8th and 9th, with some of your favorite bands like Watch House and Iron and Wine and Neil Francis, the Barr Brothers, and B.B. Stockwell. 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Here's Biba Doobie featuring the Marias with All I Did Was Dream of You.

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We feel like it's good karma to send you to four different shows. 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The Beths, Gary Clark Jr., Deer Tick, and The Breeders. You can go to all four shows. You could split a pair with tickets with a friend. 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

Pearl Jam with Daughter on 98.9 WCLZ from their 1993 album Versus. And that album is Versus Emmylou Harris, Wrecking Ball, in CLZ's Vinyl Heaven matchup today. 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Tough choices, though. Pearl Jam versus Emmylou Harris, Wrecking Ball. 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I'm Jordan, Lucy Dacus now on CLZ with Planting Tomatoes.

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1: 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I'm Jordan. Getting back into it with a Studio Z session with one of our favorites, Grace Potter. Here's Back to Me.

0: 98.9 WCLZ, live from Coldplay, that's Shiver. You also heard Grace Potter in Studio Z with us with Back to Me. And we kicked off your Live from the Archive set with Message in a Bottle, solo acoustic sting. So Stuart Copeland, who is the founder of The Police and the drummer, he is on the Have I Said Too Much spoken word tour. 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

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I Built You a Tower is out June 5th, the new album from Death Cab. That's next Friday already. Can't believe it's almost June. We also heard Sheryl Crow, All I Wanna Do. And all Kate Hudson wants to do is clear the air, because she was not the famous actress that Lance Armstrong was dating during Sheryl Crow's breakup with him. She wants to set the record straight. Kate Hudson started dating Lance Armstrong about 3 years after Sheryl Crow and Armstrong split. For the record, that's what Kate Hudson has to say about that. I'm Jordan with Robert Plant on CLZ. Here's Big Log.

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Cowboy Junkies with A Common Disaster on 98.9 WCLZ. Hope you're having a great afternoon. I'm Jordan. 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

And WCLZ says thank you to Briburn, our longtime climate positive partner. 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

0: The latest from Beck, that's Ride Lonesome on 98.9 WCLZ. He's playing MGM Music Hall at Fenway this fall. 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

0: Hi, I'm Scott Libby, owner of Royal River Heat Pumps. Did you know that the three hottest summers on record have occurred in 2023, 2024, and 2025? Makes you wonder what 2026 is going to bring. I know that Royal River Heat Pumps could bring you a Mitsubishi Electric heat pump to keep your house cool and dry this summer while getting ready for the highest oil prices this coming winter. The experts say that they are not going to go back down until 2027, so be prepared. Call today. We look forward to talking to you.
1: The future is bright. Royal River Heat Pumps does it right.
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0: Monrovia with Heavy Foot, 98.9 WCLZ. I'm Jordan. If you don't have plans yet for Father's Day weekend, which is also the first weekend of summer, I've got just the thing for you. So the fourth annual Throttle Car Club auction is happening the 19th and the 20th. And we've got your 207 deal for half price on two tickets to that event. The package includes a bidder number for in-person bidding, which is so fun, and a ticket to the Friday welcome reception and one guest pass. And that also gets you into the auction on the 20th too. 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We've got that ticket package at half price at 207deals.com. We used to have an old Buick Skylark when I was growing up until my brother wrecked it in the snow. Now we don't bring that up, but I'm sure my dad would love to see one again. That's not busted up from my brother. So get those tickets, 207deals.com. And then on Sunday, Father's Day, go see Wilco at Thompson's Point. Here's Falling Apart right now.
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And then later

0: 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We all agreed a little more fun is long overdue. So for the next show, it's all about smiling and laughing with Laura Nero, Jesse Winchester, The Stooges, Sherry Lewis, and Lamb Chop. I'm Tommy C, and you're all invited to join us as we go laughing and smiling on See Where It Goes. 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
0: The Big Top Deli on Main Street in Brunswick is celebrating 30 years of serving sandwiches, soup, salads, burgers, and breakfast to Maine's Mid-Coast. 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Now, what makes Big Top the greatest sandwich on earth? 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

The Replacements with Al B.U. on 98.9 WCLZ. Hope you have a fantastic Wednesday afternoon. Wendell G. is going to be coming in next to take you through it. But I've got this next band with a new album out on June 5th, Coin-O-Matic. And right now we've got your chance to see Deer Tick at State Theater on Tour-O-Matic. They're playing June 25th. That is one of four shows that we want to send you to, including the Beths, Gary Clark Jr., the Breeders, and of course, Deer Tick. And all you've got to do to get in to win tickets to all four shows is take a quick music survey for us at 98.9WCLZ.com. Here's Deer Tick with Mary Singletary.

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Fascinating young woman out of Boston, now works out of California. She's B.B. Stockwell, and that's the new one called When You Know. WCLZ presents B.B. Stockwell as part of Guster on the Ocean Festival at Thompson's Point, Saturday, August the 8th. My name is Wendell G. Thanks for hanging out on a Wednesday. We do have music from 207 coming up later on in the evening, but we got a whole afternoon to enjoy before that happens, so I'm not going to rush myself. Coming up, the new ones from His Golden Messenger and Casey Musgraves. This is Bob Marley and the Wailers on CLZ.

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0: Hi, I'm Scott Libby, owner of Royal River Heat Pumps. Did you know that the three hottest summers on record have occurred in 2023, 2024, and 2025? Makes you wonder what 2026 is going to bring. I know that Royal River Heat Pumps could bring you a Mitsubishi Electric heat pump to keep your house cool and dry this summer while getting ready for the highest oil prices this coming winter. The experts say that they are not going to go back down until 2027, so be prepared. Call today. We look forward to talking to you.
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98.9 WCLZ and Kings of Leon. Waste a moment. Let me be among the crowd of voices thanking you for voting in our annual Vinyl Heaven contest, both a combination of contest but also a poll. You tell us what are the most essential albums of the 90s. It's a good way to waste some time at work. Come on, sunny day, beautiful out. I know, trying to find things to do to waste time on a day like today. Well, this one could net you 64 brand new records from the 90s from our friends at Bull Moose for all your entertainment needs. 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You've only missed one day of voting. Every day you vote, it's another entry in the contest. It's the latest from His Golden Messenger on CLZ in the middle of it.

Searching for some place where different is embraced, elevated, celebrated? Sit right down. WCLZ. Different is good.

There is a long, long list of albums from the 90s that we would have loved to include as a staff in our 64 selections of essential records of the 90s, but they're not in print. The 90s was an era when all but the most devoted vinyl devotees just made cassettes and CDs. So a lot of these are reprints, but the ones we're giving away, they're all brand new. They just got to be in print. And so I just played you Teenage Fan Club, Star Sign, the band, perhaps most famously. It was either Spin or Rolling Stone magazine named them Artists of the year that Nirvana was the runner-up. Yeah, they had to live through that one. We would put a Teenage Fan Club album on there, but there's none in print. So the 64 you're choosing from in Vinyl Heaven this season, well, they all got to be available so you can win them. I mean, that makes sense. You wouldn't want us to give away 64 albums you can't have, right? 989WCLZ.com to enter and vote. Here's Casey Musgraves.

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That is Sometimes Always from the Jesus and Mary Chain. 98.9 WCLZ. It's about the music. Standing by here in the new music file, our old friend Cassius Culpepper. And by old, I mean last year. The new album Act One came out in January. Here's Man of His Word. You heard it first on CLZ.

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0: I find their music so soothing. That's Cannons. WCLC presents Cannons, the band, Tuesday, October 20th at the State Theater. That is Starlight. You can win tickets on our website right now to go to that show. And while you're there, it's perfectly fine to vote on the Essential Albums of the 90s as part of Vinyl Heaven, the 90s edition. 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Okay, for a very warm afternoon, how about a cold tape? We've got the Cold Tape mixtape for the drive home, starting next with Stevie Ray Vaughan and Double Trouble.
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7: Tonight will start off mostly clear before turning cloudy late as lows drop down to the 50s. Winds will be out of the north around 5 to 10 miles per hour. Thursday will be partly sunny, but we have the chance for a few showers throughout the day as high temperatures run into the 60s. Winds will be out of the north around 5 to 10 miles per hour. We're expecting 60s to continue into Friday with late day rain showers starting then and continuing into Saturday. I'm CBS 13 meteorologist Emily Santa.
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don't know that you love her cold. A cold tape for a hot day, 98.9 WCLZ, Stevie Ray Vaughan and Double Trouble, that is Cold Shot. And here's Michael Kiwanuka on the cold tape with Cold Little Heart, CLZ.

Cagey Elephants and Cold, Cold, Cold. It's the cold tape, the mixtape for the drive home for your Wednesday, May the 27th. Heard Cold Little Heart from Michael Kiwanuka and Cold Shot from Stevie Ray Vaughan and Double Trouble. How are you doing this afternoon? You got your votes in for today's lineups, Essential 90s Albums, the 90s edition of Vinyl Heaven. We've been liking to think that this is a perfect way to bolster anybody's vinyl collection, but I would love it if we had a grand prize winner who had to go out and buy a turntable to play these 64 brand new slabs of vinyl we get from Bull Moose, and we'll be sharing with one winner. All the details, all the rules, 989WCLZ.com. 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

0: 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I mean, I go out to Peaks Island at least once a year and go down to the depths of Battery Steel, and my T-Mobile connection is as pristine there as it is everywhere else in the state. 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

One of the great misunderstood lyrics entries along the lines of The One I Love by R.E.M. Friends, If I Needed Someone from Rubber Soul is not a love song. And in fact, it sounds so sweet, but it's a little bit mean-spirited, don't you think? If I needed someone, which implies I don't. The Beatles

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0: 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Also heard from the Talking Heads, Black Keys, REM, WCLZ. Different is good, and what's different is giving away 64 brand new records to one person. We could have found 64 winners and each given one of them, but I think it's a little bit more monumental when you give away 64 slabs of vinyl to one person. They're all from the 90s. This is the 90s edition of Vinyl Heaven, something we've done a number of times, an NCAA bracket style format. You vote for what you think are the essential albums. We end up with a top of the heap record at the end of it, but one person who votes takes home all of the records, courtesy of Bull Moose and WCLZ. We've even had, we've only had one round happen. It's round two voting today. So if you'd like to vote on Johnny Cash, Red Hot Chili Peppers, we got Incubus in there, Soundgarden, the Fugees. These are the things you're voting for today. And your winners yesterday included REM. I didn't even notice that in the bracket, we had REM's Out of Time up against Bob Dylan's Time Out of Mind, which is sort of the Mobius strip of Bob Dylan REM album title crossover. Check it out at 989WCLZ.com. Going to take a short break, and we'll come right back with Brandi Carlile.
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been playing that one once a day over the last couple of weeks. Love the sound of that. Not much else sounds like that, you know what I mean? Johnny Blue Skies and the Dark Clouds is Sturgill Simpson. And that is Situation 98.9 WCLZ. It's about the music with Jack Johnson.

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0: 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Nice to have brand new music from Modest Mouse. Different is good, and that's Picking Dragon's Pockets. Relatively sure in the history of music, there's never been a song entitled Picking Dragon's Pockets. You two in there, Beck, One Hit Wonders, The Dream Academy. Doesn't matter the era, doesn't matter the style. If it's any good, it'll probably end up here. My name is Wendell G. Thanks for hanging out with me on a Wednesday. Short break, and 10,000 Maniacs cover Patti Smith.
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98.9 WCLZ, Death Cab for Cutie and Riptides is the new one. Before that, 10,000 Maniacs and Because the Nights. 10,000 Maniacs, one of the acts, along with Natalie Merchant solo, missing from WCLZ's Vinyl Heaven 90s edition. I think there's a list almost as long of 64 essential albums currently unavailable on vinyl that we could have put in our bracket had they only been in print. But since we're giving them all away, well, they got to exist. Check out the 64 one day at a time. Today is the second day. You have until midnight tonight to get your vote in, which means an entry to win all 64 albums. And you can see who's up against who, including appearances from the Red Hot Chili Peppers, Johnny Cash, Incubus, and more. 90s edition, WCLZ's Vinyl Heaven at 989WCLZ.com. Now, I'll tell you someone who is there, but not represented by this record. We did get a Pixies album in print in our Best of the 90s. That's coming soon. I'm going back to 1989 for Here Comes Your Man, Pixies on CLZ.

0: it goes, we all agreed a little more fun is long overdue. So for the next show, it's all about smiling and laughing with Laura Nero, Jesse Winchester, The Stooges, Sherry Lewis, and Lamb Chop. I'm Tommy C, and you're all invited to join us as we go laughing and smiling on See Where It Goes. 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

Oh yeah. Everything gonna be all right this morning. Oh yeah.

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There was an era in Muddy Waters' final decade when he was recording with straight-up rock and roll players. That one is Mannish Boy from the late, great Muddy Waters. 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My name is Wendell G., your host for Music from 207 these days, almost by default. But luckily, we have someone we care for very much, Lana, who works here, who can get her fingers dirty. She will stick her fingers in many pies to root out the best in music from Maine. Plus, she's tenacious in staying in touch with people, and that's not necessarily all of our strong suits. Yes, Lana, music director and corresponding secretary for the 207 program. She's lined up great stuff. And an artist that I'm not even familiar with, but is already playing it live at Madrid's. That's The Crowded Table. That'll be tonight. We'll do some stuff from Buck T. Edwards and John Hughes Radio. Music from 207 comes your way at 7 o'clock. 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

Just a few weeks away from the Rat Boys at Space on Congress Street in Portland. That's Friday, June 19th. Nice to have a Friday night show with some good indie power pop. I need that kind of thing on a Friday. Rat Boys and Penny in the Lake, 98.9 WCLZ. Thank you for hanging out with me on a Wednesday. Less than an hour to go till music from 207. Here's something else from INXS, something from the X album, Disappear. CLZ.

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No Dave today, Dave soon. Oh, yeah. And this is brand new. Lucy Dacus, Planting Tomatoes in the New Music File, WCLZ. 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

one of my favorite moments of sitting down with King Tuff last week and having him do some preliminary pre-bracket voting in WCLZ's Vinyl Heaven was we did an unboxing. He didn't know what records were going to be plopped into his lap. The Fiona Apple title cover, which is a tight close-up of Fiona's teenage face, he's like, those are Fiona Apple's eyes. And, you know, I didn't think King Tuff, Vermont King of the guitar, would be someone who would immediately know what Fiona Apple looks like, but just goes to show you, music makes strange bedfellows. Different is good. Just heard Sleep to Dream from Tidal, and yeah, you'll be able to vote on that album as WCLZ's 90s edition of Vinyl Heaven rolls on. See the brackets and vote today. Maybe you'll win 64 slabs of 90s vinyl from Bull Moose. 989WCLZ.com. 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
1: 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And it's a time when some big names, some legendary musical names in Maine have been coming out of the woodwork. Or maybe it feels like out of the woodwork. They've probably been hustling and bustling the whole time. But I hadn't heard anybody talk about the Fog Cutters since Christmas. And then they popped up at Johnson Hall Opera House just last week. Let's start our show tonight. Music from 207 begins with the Fog Cutters. And You Think You Know Me on CLZ.

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That is Light Crowd. 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Now, Gunther Brown, who got back together for one show but also re-recorded a few songs and even a new song at Lamont Hall in Brunswick. Gunther Brown, the Lamont Hall version of No Use Livin', WCLZ Music from 207.

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The new album from mid-coaster Lauren Crosby is called Days Softer in Dutch Harbor, 98.9 WCLZ. And I was thinking there must be just some inlet on the coast of Maine I don't know about. Now, Lauren Crosby spent a significant amount of time in Alaska, away from Maine, working on some of this music. And Dutch Harbor is part of Alaska, so I don't feel so bad being so ignorant. Lauren Crosby. And Shipwrecked, brand new on Music from 207. WCLZ's hour dedicated to the music and musicians of Maine. We'll take a short break and come back with John Hughes Radio.

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2: During the war, the British occupied Castine, Maine for several years, and they didn't just station troops there, they collected customs duties and taxes. The money raised in this tiny Maine harbor later helped fund the creation of Dalhousie University in Nova Scotia.
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one of the 2026 Leaf cohorts at One Longfellow Square. That's Melvin Gredes and his band, the Melvin Gredes Band, and Crazy 98.9 WCLZ with music from 207. I mentioned the Fog Cutters earlier. Nothing appears on their musical calendar. That legendary band showing up at Johnson Hall Opera House last week. You know who else has played three gigs this year but has nothing else on the schedule? Our old friends, the Rustic Overtones. We're hoping WCLZ and its listeners can help the commotion to keep that band going and gigging. And here's Light at the End, Rustic Overtones on Music from 207.

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0: We do music from 207 twice a week. It is the same show Wednesday at 7 and then again rebroadcast Sunday at 7. If you're listening to Wednesday edition, that guy right there, Toby McAllister and his band are playing Vinegar Hill tomorrow. If you're listening on Sunday, you missed it. Yeah, it's an Arundel Thursday night for Toby McAllister and the gang. Bottom of a bottle on WCLZ. Very short break. And someone who's going very far afield from Maine for a pretty lengthy tour. I'll play Caroline Cotter next on CLZ.
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The next time we in Maine get to see Caroline Cotter, that was Peace of Mind from Home on the River, WCLZ. That's in July, July 26th at the Ossipee Valley Music Festival in Hiram. Why? Because she's off like day after tomorrow, starts her tour of Denmark and Germany and is over there well into June. Congratulations, Caroline. That's a great booking right there. Caroline Cotter, Peace of Mind, 98.9 WCLZ. We love it when you stay in Maine. We love it when you ply your trade elsewhere. 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

Rigometrics on Music from 207, your Wednesday, May 27th edition. Also, what, that's the 31st on Sunday, right? June starts on Monday? Holy smokes. Rigometrics, July 17th at the Press Room in Portsmouth, New Hampshire, and several main gigs over the course of the rest of the summer. Just heard Endless Road. Going to wrap up tonight's show thanking Lana, as always, our 207 music director and corresponding secretary. Get Lana your music, and she will help me get it on the air. Going to wrap it up with Alma June and the Persian Cats. Or I do this both ways each time because I'm not sure how they do it. Alma June and the Persian Cats. They're either cats who hail from Persia or they're really fluffy. It's Carrie, WCLZ.